0: He brings us powerhouse vocals and honest storytelling. 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
2: What song do you wish you had written?
3: 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I think it's fun.
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3: I just like the little flips, you know?
2: Yeah.
3: Bar None. You know what I mean? Me and this Bar None. I mean, there's so many cool little flips to it.
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2: He's not going to be bald. I promise you, he is not going to be bald. This is the way it goes.
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Godwin is going to be hanging with us on Country Nights Live here in the next several weeks. Can't wait for it. I want to pick his mind so bad. We'll get to it. Here he is with Luke Combs, Better That Way.

growing up. Not everybody famous came from, you know, Golden Spoon or anything like that. Two songs away from hearing more about that. Here's Ella Langley and Morgan Wallen. I Can't Love You Anymore.

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2: I'm going to ask you some real personal questions. There are some songs on your album that just really, Secondhand Smoke is my favorite, by the way.
3: I love that one.
2: And when I found out what that song was about, just the mental image, the picture, but also you dedicated this entire album to your mom, because there's a real true story behind your life and everything that you've been through that gives you what I'd like to say is an opportunity to write these kind of lyrics and put this kind of album together so that other people can feel it and heal from it too. So tell us a little about your life and what happened.
3: I just grew up super poor, you know, single parent household. And so, you know, we just we struggled for a bit trying to like figure it out, but you know, through those struggles, you know, I think came some pretty cool songs, but Baby Mama is one of them that's like a really cool song where it's just a tribute to my mom for everything she was able to do, working two jobs, raising three kids, doing all that. And then Secondhand Smoke was basically the tribute to, if she didn't have cigarettes doing all that, I don't know how she would have got through.
2: She'd probably fall over.
3: Oh, yeah, I was her therapist.
2: Yeah.
3: It was the only 5 minutes she had was the front porch, pack of cigarettes. That was like the only time she had to choose her.
2: Do you smoke?
3: I don't. Mama told me not to.
2: Ah!
3: Mama told me not to. And I listened, you know?
2: Yeah.
3: My sister did all the smoking. I was trying to be like the opposite of my sister, because my sister was always stressing my mama to the max. And I was trying to be like, get the pendulum back to middle, you know?
2: You were mama's boy, weren't you?
3: Absolutely.
2: Yeah.
3: Yeah, absolutely. Yeah.
2: I'm so glad that you recognize how hard she struggled and worked to make sure that you guys were good.
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Songs About Us, Jason Aldean, probably, I gotta give it, it's one of my favorite albums released this last year. Here's Don't Tell on Me.

songs away from talking to Atlas about his album, The Art of Letting Go. He's got some incredible songs on there. He's really, really telling us about himself this time. Here's Kane Brown and Woman.

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2: What song on the album is about your sister?
3: We have one called Our Letting Go, which I recently lost her to addiction. But yeah, I mean, that's almost a tough one. That's one that usually when I go through something intense, I write about it because that's my therapy, is writing a song. And I ran from that one for years just because it's a little more painful than the other ones. Yeah. That one means a lot to me on this album. Just being like, you know, I'm never going to really get over it, but I got to learn to live with it. You know,
2: you don't have to get over it, though.
3: No.
2: You do have to live with it.
3: I have to live with it.
2: And there's a lot of people who have been through similar situations that I think can really appreciate and thank you for putting a song like that out there, because they need to hear something like that.
3: There's so many people just on social media that connected to it and would tell me who they lost and all that stuff. And I think people just don't talk about it because it's just such a dark thing that when you get a chance to talk about it, which is rare, you want to just tell your story.
2: Yeah. And you lost your sister to addiction?
3: Yeah.
2: It's a lot.
3: I mean, yeah, it's tough for her. I mean, I'm glad now she no longer has to fight it.
2: Yeah.
3: You know, she's been fighting that demon for so many years. But it hurts. I mean, it hurts us, you know. She's not feeling the pain right now, but we got to take it now.
2: Everybody that's left.
3: Yeah.
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3: She don't work no more. She don't work no more.
2: How long ago was that?
3: 2 years ago.
2: Yeah.
3: 2 years ago. She lived in my house for she has a room in my house that she's just not staying in right now because she's taking care of her parents now. Mm-hmm. And now she has the freedom to not work. She just wants to be with her parents, take care of them until, you know. And so she was there a whole week. And then she was like, all right, I'm going to Indiana.
2: Really?
3: Yeah. But she'll be back.
2: You grew up in Indiana and Colorado, right?
3: Born in Indiana, but I grew up in Colorado. Uh-huh. Dad was military. Yeah. When they got divorced, it was in Colorado. So it was that's where we just kind of got stayed.
2: We're in Colorado.
3: The outskirts of Denver, Calmer City, Thornton.
2: Okay, yeah.
3: Nice smelling place. Dog food factory right outside. You walk out, you get a good whiff. Doesn't matter what cologne you're wearing, you smell like dog food, you know? Which they should make a cologne because it wasn't bad.
2: Hold on.
3: I got used to it.
2: We have to put some thought into that.
3: We have to start this company.
2: I would be really surprised at how many people might actually wear that. Because you need your dog to love you a little bit more, right? Yeah. It's not about the women anymore.
3: It's to get your dog more obsessed. That is a good idea. That is a good idea.
2: We're doing this.
3: Oh, no. The problem is we're going to make this. It's going to be this amazing item for people. And then robbers are going to use it to break into houses and get and then we're going to get like all the backlash.
2: Oh,
3: so maybe we can't.
2: We have to look at the pros.
3: I'm sorry to kill our dreams before they start.
2: I thought we were going somewhere really good with that one, but you have a good point.
3: Yeah, my mind.
2: You think like a criminal.
3: Well,
2: oh.
3: I'm just kidding. I'm just kidding.
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2: So what's the rest of your 2026 looking like right now?
3: Yeah, we got well, we just came off of touring, and we got Hold My Liquor's now going to radio. Mm-hmm. But I mean, right now it's just keep writing songs, and I think we have a fall tour coming up, and just keep working on music, keep pushing this album. You know, I want to make sure that people are hearing it. I really love this album, and I think it needs a listen.
2: If you had 30 seconds to describe your new single, go for it right now.
3: Fun, absolutely fun, banger. Just a good time. It's sad though, because it's kind of like my girl left me, but all because I'm drinking too much, you know. And if I'd have held her like a Hold My Liquor, she wouldn't be holding on to someone new. So it's a fun bop, but it is kind of depressing, which I think is a lot of my music. I like things that make you feel something, though.
2: Oh, you're dancing along. You're like, oh, wait a minute.
3: I survived.
2: My subconscious brain has now memorized, and my four-year-old is now singing back lyrics they probably shouldn't be about. Yeah.
3: I thrive and succeed in the negatives.
2: You know,
3: I feel comfortable in the negative.
2: I am comfortable being uncomfortable. Yeah. That's how I ended up with this job.
3: That's how we all get here. It's a very interesting job we all have.
2: Yeah. Is your girlfriend in the video? I thought I saw your girlfriend.
3: Oh, so we were doing short form content. Yeah. She slaps me in the face.
2: Yeah. That was her, wasn't it?
3: Yeah.
2: Okay.
3: And did you see the pool ball one?
2: No.
3: Where she like hits me with a pool ball?
2: Yes. Yes, I did see that one.
3: Yeah, she was like, I'm too busy. I don't know if I can make it. I was like, you get to slap me. And she was like,
2: I'll be right there.
3: I'll be right there.
2: She slapped you, huh?
3: She got me.
2: And when you guys were done, was she like, I'm so sorry. Because she's really sweet. Was she like, I'm so sorry?
3: No, she was like, let's do it again. She's like, we didn't get it right that time, right? And I was like, no, we got it. And she's like, are you sure?
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name from coming up in three songs. So you got three songs. Look it up if you want to beat him to it. Here's Country and She Knows It. Luke Bryan on Country Nights Live.

0: One of the coolest and funniest guys to hang with. We've got Atlas on the show.
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2: You've totally got to come back on the show. And we're going to get into like more serious things. I don't know if you
3: this is fun.
2: Stayed serious.
3: To be fair, this is the... Every other interview is way too serious, you know? Sometimes it's fun to just say crazy stuff.
2: One last question for you. I know people want to know this all the time because Atlas cannot be your real name. How'd you get Atlas?
3: Yeah, so seventh grade, we had a creative writing project, Greek mythology. Teacher was like, pick someone in the book, write about it. And I'm flipping through the book. I'm just not connecting with anything.
2: Uh-huh.
3: And I land on Atlas, the titan that holds the world on his shoulders. Mm. And when I saw that, I was like, that reminds me of my mom. You know, holding us up, everything she did for us. So my goal one day was to hopefully pick the weight off of her and be able to hold it for her, which is when I got to retire, I finally got to live out that dream of being Atlas. So that's where it comes from.
2: Such a great answer. Atlas, thank you for joining us on the show.
3: Thank you for having me.
2: Always love seeing you.
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With Bev Rainey, Instagram, Facebook, TikTok, MySpace. Just kidding about the MySpace part. But the other three, great. Go find us, follow us, love us, like us. Just get there. Here's John Morgan and Kid Myself.

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I chatted with Chris Young about his evolution as an artist. He has been around as long as I have, and that's a long time, y'all. That chat coming up in 2 minutes. It's Keith Urban Now with Who Wouldn't Want to Be Me? I got

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0: I feel like you've really stayed true to who you are throughout the years. Has anything really changed much for you in your process or your style or how you've evolved since getting you home back in the day?
2: Yes. There's been a lot of change. But that's because to be around through a lot of change in the music industry as an artist, I also, you know, I'm still able to go up there and play my very first number one song. And people still remember the words to it and know it and love it, as well as being able to put out new stuff and see people fall in love with that. You know, I didn't come here to leave. We're opening the show with that this year. And I was shocked with how many people already knew all the words to the song and are like singing along with it when we walk out on stage. I was like, oh, this is really cool.
0: A lot of people have bought the album already, and they're probably going to go and rebuy it now that you've got the extended edition coming out.
2: You know what? I hope they do, even if it's just because they want, you know, one of the physical copies, because everybody loves having the actual record now. That's been one of the things that sort of surprised me. I guess it shouldn't have, but even if people use it for, you know, wall art, a lot of people want that physical record now. You're raising your hand.
0: I'm one of those people that
2: like,
0: does it.
2: Yeah. I've done that. So I don't know. I think that's sort of seen a bit of a resurgence in that aspect, and it will be a different, you know, version, because you can only put so many songs on both sides.
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friends. Luke Bryan's got brand new music heading our way. I was I was hanging out at his house. Luke, thank you for letting me steal your putting green. I know, I just ran over there like a child. Fantastic music in our future from him, y'all. We even did a little fishing. Here's Play It Again on Country Nights Live.

0: He's got a voice that can fill an arena without a microphone. It's Chris Young hanging on the show.
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2: Famous Friends became one of your biggest hits, and now you've named the bar after it. At what point did you realize that you recorded something that was just going to be an absolute smash? Was it just right off the bat?
3: No. So I'll tell you a story I've actually never told anybody. We wrote this song on the bus. I believe we were in Minneapolis, maybe, and got done with it, made like a quick vocal pass, like 2-3 passes of a vocal. And I was just like, one, I think I made something that's too personal. I don't think anybody's going to vibe with this. It's cool for me. It's cool for my friends that I name dropped, but I think I made it too much about my personal experience and didn't, you know, sort of make it where it's inclusive. Like, we were trying to do that, I think, sort of, you know, like, I know I'm mentioning I mentioned specific people, but I don't know if we encapsulated it enough where other people are going to really key in with this. Mm-hmm. And then I was just sort of trying to get through my day, and we had an arena show that night. I was trying to get to that, and so I just wasn't really focused on it. I'm like, I think that song's okay, I guess. And went back and listened to it that night and was like, oh, this is really good. And then I text Kane, obviously, and he was like, dude, this is really good. I was like, awesome. I was completely wrong with, you know, you sometimes have to step back and then listen to something again to see if you love it when you're creating it.
2: Yeah.
3: Because in your brain, you're trying to, like, get rhymes down correctly. And what is the time, if the BPM's correct? Like, is it fast enough, slow enough? You know, too much of one or the other. And so there's a lot going on when you're writing a song. And then when you hear it later, you're like, I don't know. We did this right.
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I know I always thank you first, but tonight I just want to say a huge thank you to my producer, Justin Reimer, for being a part of this show. We all couldn't have this show without him, y'all. Call him up. Tell him thank you. Thank you for being a part of the show, too. It's John Party.

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2: Lipsticks,

Good morning, good evening, whatever time of day it is for you. Always happy that you are here. My name is Justin. This is the Overnight Ride. You know, FaceTime audio is not that bad. Came around doing a show. His wife Caitlin wasn't there to sing Thank God together. So he FaceTimed. After the audience said, FaceTime her.

0: I think I have a false sense of confidence now. My name's Justin. This is the Overnight Ride. This past weekend, I went to the Tennessee State Fair, and I was sniffing around, literally. Now, this is my first state fair in the South. Down here, they do take their agriculture very seriously. Now, there'll be more on this fair all week long, so we got a lot to get into. But I went to the one exhibit where people enter the crops, the vegetables, the fruits that they have grown over the last year to be judged. Now, I'm not much of a green thumb, but I do enjoy peppers. So I took a big interest in what kind of peppers people were growing. And on my way to look at the peppers, I found a 135-pound watermelon, which was insane. An almost 200-pound pumpkin, which was insane. I know I can't grow those, but I think I can grow peppers. So I went over to look at them. Habanero, Carolina Reaper, Pepper X. And they say, do not touch these peppers because people have worked hard on them and they need to be judged. What they don't say is don't sniff them. So I needed to see how hot these peppers are going to be. I sniffed them. They smelled pretty hot. I think I'm going to enter next year. I think I can put a little thing on my deck, my apartment, grow some peppers, and enter them in. And luckily, this hall was empty because I didn't really want to see anybody to see me sniffing the peppers, but I did. I sized up the competition for next year with my smeller.
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I hope to get Jacob Hackworth on the show soon because I saw that he golfs barefoot. Does it make you better? If you're one with the course, will you not spray the ball as much as I do? Here's Jacob and what took you so long. You told

say so. I don't know if anybody thought it would slow down, but it hasn't. To no shock. 18 weeks in a row, number one on the Billboard Hot 100. You know the song. You love the song. Will it get to 20? I think it may. I'm not jinxing it, though. Ella Langley, Choosing Texas on the Overnight Ride. Just one.

0: Hardy, Eric Church, Morgan Wallen, Tim McGraw, MacArthur on the overnight ride. I cannot read a countdown. All week long I said, oh, MacArthurLegacy.com will be live on Sunday. No, it's today at 4 p.m. here in Nashville. T-shirts and a whole bunch of stuff to help farmers all across America. I should have just Googled it. I was trying to do the math in my head. Anyway, Hardy is in Japan right now, and he had a kimono on, and it works. I need the Hardy Travel Show more than I need a water right now.
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Another one from the mind of Parker McCollum. My name's Justin. This is the Overnight Ride. He says, people be surprised when I say wild things in person. You thought this was an act? Being real online, the Parker McCollum way. It's killing me on the Overnight Ride.

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promotion is a big thing. Got to promote your music. Corey Kent has a new song with Jason Aldean. Try to get him to do a TikTok dance with him. Not sure Jason was into it. Haven't seen the final footage, if it even exists. I'm Justin. It's The Overnight Ride. It's Corey Kent and Empty Words.

0: She called me a hater, and she's called me soft. I'm talking about my mom. My name's Justin. This is The Overnight Ride. Years ago, my mom asked me what I wanted for dinner one night, and I said, you know what? Not Chinese takeout, because I don't want to eat heavily. I have to travel the next day. And she called me soft via text message. I thought that would be the most insulting one. No, a new one has come the past week. My mom, newly retired, congratulations, very happy for her, is now cooking dinner every single night. Before, it was kind of just heat stuff up because they're working long hours. Mom's retired. She got a new kitchen. She's cooking. So last Monday, it's her first full day of retirement. She sends me a picture. Steak, asparagus, baked potato, home-cooked meal. I said, wow, Mom, this looks very delicious and very nice. And she says, I know. The next night, she makes pulled pork with corn, potatoes. I said, Mom, this is great. Now, I had been on her saying, you know, you redid the kitchen. You should cook a little bit more. Third night in a row, she sends me another meal. It's like noodles, some broccoli, and I believe a side salad. I said, I can't believe dinner's been cooked three nights in a row. You know what she said back to me? One word, one piercing word, right through the heart. Hater. My mom thinks that I am her biggest hater. No, I was just motivating you during your retirement not to be bored. Cook some food, take up a hobby, you know? No. My advice and my encouragement went to the wayside. My mom called me a hater for the first time in my life.
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0: back.
1: Jason Al, Dean Luke, Brian back on the road together for their Double Down Tour. Whole bunch of covers this past weekend. Alabama, Alan Jackson, even covered Shenandoah. It's Jason by himself. It's How Far Does a Goodbye Go on the Overnight Ride. She said.

Holmes revealed his tour stops for his My Kind of Saturday Night tour in the spring with playing cards, and every city had a specific design. The coolest one was Kansas City. It's Luke on a playing card, punting a beer. Very athletic. Here's Me by You. Come on.

So for the 18th week in a row, choosing Texas, number one in the Billboard Hot 100. Ella's on it three times in the top 10. Her and Morgan, number seven. This song, number 10. Three of the top 10. It's Be Her on the Overnight Ride.

0: My name's Justin. This is the Overnight Ride. Some sad news from this weekend, especially when someone dies so young. Hayden Panettiere died at the age of 36, of course, tied to Nashville and some artists down here through the show Nashville, which still, I mean, it's been off the air for a while, still making huge impacts, still see the stars walking around down here in Nashville. You may know her from Scream 4, Ice Princess, Raising Helen, and Remember the Titans. No further details on what happened or how cardiac arrest was caused, but obviously thoughts and prayers go out to her family. She died way too young. Sad to see.
1: 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We'll be right back.
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this past weekend, I had a boat drink. I call it pineapple bourbon cream. Some other stuff, too. The only time I'll mix cream and alcohol when I'm having boat drinks. And I appreciate Kenny Chesney keeping the boat drink vibe alive. Let's carry on the Overnight Ride.

We're going to talk about it this week. I'm waiting for Cheyenne the Pony Girl to be here to talk about the fair experience this past weekend. Little preview, Justin Off Air on Instagram. It's Ian Munsick, Love is Blind on the Overnight Ride.

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Speaking of hometowns, it is fair season across the country. My name's Justin. This is the Overnight Ride. I went to the Tennessee State Fair this past weekend. More on that on tomorrow's show. But the one thing I noticed, it has to be the fair with the most mechanical bulls. There were four separate mechanical bulls at the fair. I don't know why. Is that a world record? Why do we need that many mechanical bulls? And that many more injuries?

0: straight into the marinade. My name's Justin. This is the Overnight Ride. That sentence has haunted me for the last 2 days because I've not been able to figure it out. Last week, Ella Langley and Shiner Beer released their new collaboration, the Shiner Ella Langley Dandelion Honey Kolsch. And I've seen people find it at HEBs. A few select places have it on tap, but it's kind of only in the South right now. And as a beer guy, sometimes I check out beeradvocate.com. If I find a beer I don't know about, you go on there, people review it, they give it a score. One single one has popped up for this new beer of what I could find. This is from Friday at 11:50 p.m. So this guy might have been a little lubed up. The writer writes, now I gave it a 2.34 out of 5. Bizarrely flavored Kolsch with decent mouthfeel. Don't love that. A unique honey, floralish, dandelion, weedy, and not in a good way taste, and an oversweet lingering back end. I mean, this is very vivid. Kudos to BlueHawk69. Going straight into the marinade after two swigs, your mileage may vary. Okay, mileage may vary, I can get. Like, you're not going to have a ton of these. But straight into the marinade. What does that mean? Is he holding this in his mouth to review it? Because when I've seen people review wines and coffees and stuff, you give it a... you want it to go over your tongue. Is this guy just sitting there at the bar? This is what I imagine. With the beer sitting in his mouth. Now, I'm not going to go by this review. I'm going to go try it myself. But I will be thinking about marinade as I do it.
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New alter ego has been revealed for Tyler Nance. He goes by Nyler Tance. When he's on the bus. I'm Justin Franiak. Mine would be Fustin Draniak. Oh, don't love that. Love this. It keeps me sane on the overnight ride. Girls

0: So we now know that Cody Johnson, Dan and Shay will have a brand new song out this Friday called The Old Guys. The friendship, though, met at a show in Wichita back in 2013. So this thing's been brewing for 13 years. It's Kojo Solo. It's Horseback on the Overnight Ride.
1: He's a ranch hand in a pinch, man. 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

0: 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KennyChesney.com. There's a game. Burn my boat. All right, here we go. My boat is moving. I'm clicking on the clouds. So basically the objective of this is you have a pirate ship with a Kenny Chesney flag on it. And then you click on the clouds. In the clouds, there's a whale. 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Okay, we're clicking. We're clicking again. If you want to play this, KennyChesney.com. I'm staring at the computer right now trying to navigate this. And I wound up at an island. Also, you can listen to some of the new music. And if you click on the black clouds, it looks like you go faster. KennyChesney.com if you want to play along. I don't know if that was good on the air, but I thought it was fun.
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Justin. This is the Overnight Ride. 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

I talked about Luke Combs's My Kind of Saturday Night tour extensively over the past couple months. And now that I look at the new dates that start in April and end in June, they're all on Saturdays. Did I miss that the whole time? Did we all miss that? It makes sense for the name of the tour. I never put two and two together.

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quite innocent direct message. My name's Justin. This is The Overnight Ride. Vincent Mason told Stella Lefty, hey, love your song, thinking about you. But now they're dating. And they got a song together. It's Vincent Mason, Damned If I Do, on The Overnight Ride.

0: It is truly a skill to find a place in public to take a nap. My name's Justin. It's the Overnight Ride. If you grew up playing sports or your kid, your grandkid, plays sports, tournaments are long. You gotta find a place to get a couple winks in. I grew up wrestling my whole life. There's a lot of time between matches. The tournaments are forever. Sleep in the bleachers. Sleep in the bathroom. Sleep under the bleachers. This guy in Florida, Florida man who got in trouble, did not play sports because horrible place to take a nap. Now, on one case. So he's in Florida. He's tired. He sees an Airbus A320, JetBlue, getting maintenance, parked at an airport with the stairs still attached. Jumps over the barbed wire, goes in there, and decides to sleep in the bathroom. If no one's in the plane, you probably could have got away with it on the seats. But I guess he had a really good nap because he slept the entire night in the bathroom. They discovered him the next morning. And yeah, I mean, it's like a $10,000 fine. He's got a whole bunch of charges against him. But does anybody sleep in the air in the bathroom? The flight attendants. Get a couple winks in there. If you're going to choose a place to sleep in an airplane, the bathroom's the last one. If it's on the ground. In the air, though, big plane. There's a lot of bathrooms. You'll probably get away with it.
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0: My name's Justin. This is the Overnight Ride. It is shocking how many collaborations start with a text. Charles Wesley Godwin told me that Luke Combs jumped on this song immediately.
1: Yeah, texted him on Thursday night. We were out in Salt Lake City with Air Church, and I think Saturday morning we were rolling into Spokane, Washington, and he got back to me and said he loved it. We'd love to.
0: Charles Wesley Godwin, Luke Combs, It's Better That Way on the Overnight Ride.

We will talk about this later this week. But if you go to Justin Off Air on Instagram, there is a news story in which myself and Cheyenne the Pony Girl are featured in. It was just sent to me. Check it out. George Burns, Luke Bryan. It's Ride, Ride, Ride. I threw

0: darling.
1: Riley Green had to pick them up with a drumstick. My name's Justin. It's the Overnight Ride. Played in Maine this past weekend, and somebody threw a pair of underwear onto the stage. So Riley went over to it with a drumstick, picked it up, and put it on his bandmate's microphone and said, "Ma'am, you drop those." Now, Riley isn't a big fan of throwing stuff on stage, but it happens. Underwear and other undergarments, whatever goes on stage, Riley said, though. They put them in a bin, wash them, and they're going to donate them to people who need them. That's not encouraging you to throw things, but no, some good is kind of coming out. Riley, think as you drunk on the Overnight Ride.

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Marty Eric Church, Morgan Wallen, Tim McGraw. It's MacArthur on the overnight ride. I was wrong. Later today, MacArthurLegacy.com goes live. I thought it was Sunday. I said it all weekend long. That's why I shouldn't recount it. Cole Goodwin, howdy.

0: was done for.
1: Russell Dickerson really loves Costco. 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And he wants you to know, if you need to chill a bottle, Costco wine, Kirkland Signature, real quickly. Ninja slushy. 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It's happened to me on the overnight ride.

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My name's Justin. This is The Overnight Ride. Carter Faith has countrified a Britney Spears song, which she's doing on tour. Carter Faith, Wyatt Flores, nothing better to do on The Overnight Ride.

0: A lost opportunity, but a good ending to the story. My name's Justin. It is the Overnight Ride. The guy down in D.C. at the beginning of July ran into a Pet Supplies Plus, went to the adoption section, stole a cat, took the cat, three-month-old kitten, down to the other end of the shopping center and tried to rob the PNC Bank by handing the teller the kitten and then giving her a note. He was promptly arrested, and then the cat was also adopted. Her name is Magnolia. She now has two loving parents and another kitten to play with. Good ending to the story. Lost opportunity to name the cat after the bank robbery. Now, there's a girl cat, so I feel like we are limited. So we can't do cash, can't do rob as a robber. How about Monet? He was trying to get money. We can go with Monet. A little flair on the end for the cat. I'm glad the cat is okay. I just wanted a little more creative name after she got adopted.
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Hudson Westbrook painted you pretty on the Overnight Ride. He made you look. The title of the brand new album, his sophomore offering, will be out on November 6th. My name's Justin. This is the Overnight Ride. It's Luke Bryan. Love you, miss you, mean it.

A heads up for that new Luke Combs tour in April to the end of June. Tickets do go on sale this Friday. Get in early. They're going to go very quickly. It's BYU on the overnight ride. Kinda like

I do wonder how much money it is. I'm currently looking at Dylan Scott's tour for the rest of August. I mean, he is out on the road almost every night, then September, all the way through the end of October. Now, school's back in session, but his young son does join him on stage. Barron. People keep giving him dollar bills. I think it's like 10 a show. I mean, he's got 1,000 over the next 2 months. I wonder how much money he's getting. Dylan Scott, Dear Big City on the overnight ride.

So it's got 13.1 million views right now, but there's a little controversy around it. My name's Justin. This is The Overnight Ride. A couple was getting married in California by a river, and up the river, Shaboozy had decided to go tubing and float down the river. So he's floating down the river. The couple is there. The photographer and the wedding planner take videos, and then they post it online. It goes super viral. What I've seen is the bride is very upset. She didn't want to post it. I get it. It's your day. Still a cool memory. If she could have kept it for herself, I get it. Kevin Powers, Shaboozy, move on The Overnight Ride.

0: second and third shifters, we are here for you. 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

0: Kenny Chesney carry on the overnight ride. I have played his video game, KennyChesney.com, a few times tonight, ever since I learned about it. It's easy. You're on a pirate ship. You click clouds. You go fast. I've made it to two islands so far. You probably can beat me. Just keep on clicking. You just mash the mouse. Here's Blake Shelton. Let him in anyway.
1: Hey.

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0: really your alarm? 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My gosh. 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It's currently 71. Lower humidity today. That's a good thing, right? How you doing? Been a couple days. We're hooking you up with an early bird special. I've got tickets to John Party, August 21st. Only a couple days away. Penn National Racecourse, a Hollywood Casino. That's coming up for you this morning. We also have tickets for Brent Young. Two tickets to new collisions at Santander Arena at 7:40. You got a lot to win this morning. So your early bird special will begin with The Fall from Cody Johnson. When you hear The Fall, be the ninth caller, 610-720-9696, and we'll get your day started this morning.
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0: A little fog this morning, you'll deal with that, just be alert on that, there's no accidents. No reported issues, you know, some wet roads, of course, but still looking good overall this morning. Major secondaries, no issues.
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0: morning, taking the high road with Co Wetzel at Cat Country 96 and 107.1 in the Poconos, 93.7 and 95.7 in Northeast PA. Good morning. 25 after 5. It's early yet. Sam, with you, what's going on? Getting the kids ready for school? I know you have a little bit, right? I think you still have some time. School didn't officially begin yet, did it? CERN, I guess certain places it did. Well, anyway, we get you hooked up this morning. Lots of good stuff, including another early bird special for you to win. Gonna get your tickets. Penn National Racecourse. You're gonna see John Party on Friday night. And don't forget, your early bird special lined up this morning is The Fall from Cody Johnson. When you hear that, just be the ninth caller and we'll hook you up at 610-720-9696. All right. Good morning. It is Cat Country 96.
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0: And we are still looking pretty good this morning. A little fog we're dealing with, but for the most part, we're okay. Valley, Jersey, Poconos, major secondaries, we're fine. There's another check on the roads.
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2: The deadline has passed for the U.S. and Iran to finalize a nuclear agreement. Unable to put an end to the Iran war, President Trump now threatening to expand it, issuing a blunt and profane warning to U.S. ally Oman, saying he would bomb them if they interfered with U.S. objectives in the critical Strait of Hormuz. The Bucks County DA says that after an international manhunt, they found the man responsible for stabbing his girlfriend and stuffing her in a closet, leaving her to die. Investigators say 27-year-old Darwin Espinal del Cid was arrested in Honduras for the murder of 22-year-old Maria Popo Garcia back in March. Espinal del Cid is now being extradited to Bucks County. And a record number of U.S. kindergartens had an exemption from a required vaccination last school year. According to the Centers for Disease Control and Prevention, about 157,000 new school children are without full coverage for at least one mandated vaccine. That's nearly 20,000 more than the year before. The U.S. is experiencing its worst measles year since 1991. Health officials urge parents to vaccinate their children as schools can be hotspots for outbreaks. I'm Jenna Clay.
0: Mostly sunny and warm, lower humidity. We'll have the high of 85, 62 tonight and 86 tomorrow. Right now it's 70 and you're up to date in 96 seconds, waking up with the Cat.
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1: Jamie, you want to go see John Party Friday night, Hollywood Casino at Penn National Racecourse. 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
1: 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We're going to get you hooked up. I got a pair of tickets for you. Congrats.
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1: A little fog to deal with this morning. Otherwise, we're moving along just fine. There's no issues, no reported problems, no reported accidents or incidents. There's another check on your Cat traffic.
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0: what the heck would you do if you had, you know, underwear thrown at you? Riley Green will tell us a story in a little bit with Country News Now, how he handled it while he was live in concert. That's coming up for you in a few minutes. Ella Langley close to making history again. We'll get to this story. We'll get to a Grand Ole Opry debut member coming up for you in just a few minutes. We've got it all with Country News Now around 10 after 6.
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0: Still looking fine this morning. No problems. No incidents reported. Everything looking pretty good. There's your traffic update.
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2: 14 people, including 13 current and former students, are charged in an alleged cocaine trafficking ring at Penn State University. Penn State reacting to the charges, saying, "We are horrified by these serious allegations. Criminal activity, including hazing such as this, has no place at our institution." The university says it placed Delta Upsilon on interim suspension and said Sigma Chi is not recognized at the university. Less than a year after leaving office, Phil Armstrong is back in Lehigh County government. The former two-term county executive has been appointed to fill an at-large vacancy on the Board of Commissioners. He says he's returning with a focus on projects he helped start during his time in office, like the proposed multi-county juvenile detention center. Armstrong says affordable housing will be a major focus. And a community health center serving the Lehigh Valley and the Poconos is now federally funded. Valley Health Partners in Easton announced it's receiving $650,000 as part of its designation as a new access point. The center will now receive federal funding each year and gain access to new grant opportunities. I'm Jenna Clay.
0: Lehigh Valley weather. Thanks, Jenna. Mostly sunny and warm. Lower humidity, 85. We'll have a low of 62 tonight and 86 tomorrow at 70. And you're up to date in 96 seconds on the Cat.
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2: We begin with what? Ella Langley. There's a shock. Choosing Texas number one for an 18th week on the Hot 100. It's 1 week away from tying the record for the second largest leading single in 19 weeks. Mariah Carey has the longest leading single with All I Want for Christmas Is You with 22 weeks. This will be a neat countdown. Will she break it? Only, four more weeks to go with Ella Langley. So Riley Green got a pair of underwear thrown at him on stage. Wait a minute. When was this? Saturday night. Okay. So here's what he did. He used a drumstick to pick them up and then hang them on his bandmate's microphone. In the heat of the moment, Riley said, "Ma'am, I believe you dropped these." Lauren Elena decided to bring out her one-year-old on stage during the performance of Doing Fine on Saturday in the Black Road Music Festival. She told the crowd, quote, "Everybody say hello to my little girl. That's awesome." Stella Lefty will make her Grand Ole Opry debut on September 2nd. Congratulations, Stella. And Nashville Songwriters Hall of Fame member Red Akins will officially become a Grand Ole Opry member on his birthday Tuesday, October 13th. It is 6:10. There is your country news now. We'll give you another update around 8:40 or so this morning.
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2: School days. We learn a lot in school, but something many schools don't teach is basic financial skills, and has left savers feeling embarrassed about this. Now, Frankie is with us from A Better Way Financial. 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How do you create a comfortable space for those conversations? This is great. You feel like you're back in high school now?
9: Yeah.
2: Right?
9: Yeah, a little throwback.
2: A lot of questions going on, right?
9: You want to have a comfortable space.
2: Yeah.
9: Not everybody has the same level of experience. Some people do all this research when it comes to finance. Other people, they focus on their careers, and then when it comes to finances, they don't have as much knowledge in that area, but that's okay.
2: Do you wish, like, at times you paid more attention in high school when it came to this?
9: I feel like I wish they had a curriculum developed around it. I mean, if I could have started learning all this stuff then, I mean, I would have been able to start saving sooner
2: and
9: done so many things better. You got to start when you know.
2: And I know that if you have any questions, maybe you were sick. I was sick that day when they taught us this. Frankie, I know you have a lot of ways that you can help people out with this. Let's hear them.
9: Yeah, so basically, we talk about what we can do to try to help you prepare for your retirement. It's an easy read. 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

0: There's Blake on Catcher 96 at 618. Good morning, Sam, with you. I don't know if you heard about this story, but I talked about it briefly on Friday, late Friday morning, like around 8:40 or so. So I want to bring it up again in case you were working or your day began or, you had things to do, right? So there's this a story going around in Seattle where this mom went out to dinner. And she was charged $50 unruly children fee because the kids were, like, running around, bothering the other patrons, apparently. They were eating with their hands instead of using the utensils. I mean, okay. So she got charged this fee. So here's my question about this. All right, this unruly... is there a sign that says you will be charged $50 if your kids do this, that, or the other thing, or unruly? Because if there's not a sign, am I right in the fact that if there's nothing there, they can't be charged? You can't just make up a fee, can you? I don't know how this is. I don't like the shirt you're wearing fee. I don't know. Can you make something up like that? Cap phone is 610-720-9696. I'd love to hear your thoughts on this. Again, we talked about it late Friday morning. $50 unruly child because your kids were bad and they were disturbing the guests, and I don't know if that's at all possible, but go ahead. Good morning.
1: Hi, good morning. So I was a waitress for almost 17 years, and I can promise you that if I slapped a bill for somebody for unruly children, they would look at me sideways and walk away. So I don't think that's happening in the olden days, but maybe now you could get away with it. But I certainly wouldn't have tried that years ago.
0: Is that legal, though? Is that legal to do without a sign or notification or anything?

0: Country 96. I want to know if it's legal to do that, charging a woman $50 for an unruly children fee at a restaurant because they were acting up and bad. Is that legal?
1: I did waitressing for many years, and legally, even especially more now so than back in the day, legally they cannot charge a fee like that or for any reason,
0: yeah,
1: unless they post it.
0: That's what I thought. Yeah, exactly.
1: They have to give the customer a choice to be like, okay, well, I really want to spend that money because you know your kids are bad as hell. Do I really want to spend that kind of money extra besides food?
0: Got it. See, that's what I thought. Yeah.
1: Yeah. Legally, they cannot. So they could have fought that.
0: Yeah, that's what I was. You can't just slap a fee and say, you know, again, I don't like the hat you're wearing. Here's, you know, $50 fee for that. Morgan Wallen and...

0: out a nice Italian meal, a nice Mexican meal, a nice whatever meal you want, right? And all of a sudden, the bill comes and you charge a $50 unruly children fee. 50 bucks because your kids were bad. They were running around. They were, okay, not eating with utensils, whatever. They're kids. But still, if 50 bucks, again, you have to post that. You can't just slap with a fee.
1: If they do something like that, would they reward a child for being well-behaved? Reverse
0: yeah,
1: it that
0: take,
1: way?
0: take 20 bucks off the bill.
1: Yeah, for the well-behaved child.
0: You know, that's a great idea. And if you were like a competing restaurant down the street, you can do something like that and say for every well-behaved child, you know, 10 bucks off your bill. Brett Young tickets coming up. He's coming to Wind Creek Event Center on August 28th. We'll have him for you in about 10 minutes. We're playing Letterbox Trivia. Hang on.
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3: Things are looking good this morning. No problems on 22 or 78. No unusual delays on 222 or 100. Accident-free on the turnpike. If you see a traffic problem, call our toll-free tip line. 855-ROAD-TIP. I'm Christy O'Brien.
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5: Lake Mead, the country's largest man-made reservoir, is at its lowest level ever, and as the water drops, it exposes what was on the bottom of the lake. Las Vegas police responding to a possible discovery of human remains, people reportedly finding a jawbone with fillings. As the water receded in 2022, numerous sets of remains were found, including a body in a barrel. The crowd was so large at an Upper Mount Bethel Township meeting on data center plans last night, the meeting had to be called off before it began. Supervisors were set to discuss a proposed agreement with developers, but after a headcount showed the room was over capacity, officials postponed the meeting, drawing frustration from many in attendance. The meeting has been rescheduled for Friday at the Mount Bethel Fire Company. And as students gear up to head back to school, doctors are offering tips to help them feel less anxious. Medical experts say ahead of the new school year, it's important for children to adjust to a more routine sleep schedule and make sure they're eating properly. Doctors say it's also important to manage back-to-school jitters by finding out what kids are anxious about and reminding them of times when they've beaten it before. I'm Jenna Clay.
0: Math. Always about math for me. When does school begin? Is it this coming Monday? Is it next Monday? Or am I way off of it? All right. 6:30. Good morning. Mostly sunny and warm, lower humidity, but still warm. 85 today, 62 tonight, 86 tomorrow. Now it's 70, and you're up to date in 96 seconds on the Cat.
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0: There's Luke Combs and Sleepless in a Hotel Room, 641. Hopefully you didn't have a sleepless night last night wherever you were. Sam with you on your Tuesday morning. Not bad today, about 85 or so, lower humidity, but still kind of warm as it should be in August. Your chance right now to win a couple tickets, see Brett Young at Wind Creek Event Center. Friday, August 28th is the show, and we would love to send you there, all right? I don't know what Jerry did yesterday, but today, the number one food that we hated as kids, but we absolutely love now. All right, and I have a food story coming up a little bit after 7. That's why we're going with this, all right? Number one food we hated as kids, but we love now. Cap phone is 610-720-9696.
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3: For the most part, things are looking good this morning. No problems on 22 or 78. No unusual delays on 33 or 80. Accident-free on the turnpike. 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I'm Christy O'Brien.
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0: Frankie is joining us this morning from A Better Way Financial. Welcome, my friend.
15: Hey, thanks for having me, Sam.
0: So we want to get right to this. Charles Schwab asked Americans how much money they think they'll need for retirement. Are you ready for this number?
15: Yeah.
0: 1.6 million for real?
15: Yeah, that's a big number.
0: Did I ever see $1 million in my life? I'm sure I have with all the work in it. But tell us about this. What's going on?
15: Yeah, so that specific number, you know, don't be frightened if you're not there. It's not the same number for everybody. You know, at the end of the day, what you need isn't a dollar amount. What you need is to be able to replace the income that you had coming in from work. So ultimately, if you had $80,000 coming in after taxes from work, then you need to be able to replace $80,000 of income. So you look at your Social Security, you look at any pension income if you still have one of those, and then the rest needs to come from the investments. So ultimately, that's the number that's important, not necessarily a big number that Schwab is saying you might need $1.6 million. Because if you have a lot of fixed income, you don't need as much of assets saved. If you have very little fixed income, you're going to need to save more to be able to get that income.
0: And you have all the answers to any kind of questions we have as well. I know you guys are really good with this.
15: Absolutely. That's what we're here for. We're here to answer your questions, and our job is to make it a seamless transition throughout your retirement. So if you're looking to retire soon and you want to learn the strategies that you can use to be able to start planning for your retirement, go to abetterwayfinancial.com/catcountry and click on get your copy to be able to get a copy of our book today.
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0: 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Good morning. 10 of 7. All right, we're playing Litterbox Trivia, as we always do at this time. Number one food that we hated as a kid, but we love it now as adults. Playing for Brett Young tickets, too. What do you think it is?
1: Green beans.
0: No, not green beans.
1: Okay, have a great day.
2: I'm going to go with asparagus.
0: It's asparagus. That's exactly it.
2: Is it?
0: And now you have to pay more for asparagus whenever it's on the menu. At a lot of restaurants, not all of them, but a lot of them have that $2 for asparagus for the side. Yes, it's asparagus. Way to go.
2: Nice.
0: Yeah, what's your name?
2: My name's Gary.
0: Gary, I'm going to get you to see Brett Young, Wind Creek Event Center on August 28th. How's that?
2: That's awesome, man. Thank you.

0: Are you ready for Toy Story 5 to be streaming? Because it will be soon. There's Taylor Swift and I Knew It. I Knew You, 654 on Cat Country 96, 107.1 in the Poconos, 93.7 and 95.7 in Northeast PA. All right, well, I told you we're going to talk about food in a couple minutes, and specifically because I popped this on our Cat Facebook page, and you already are commenting on it, which is great. So I was off yesterday, had some running around to do, and I was at right around 190. Remember the old Kmart was? 191 in Bethlehem, that area there? Right, ShopRite, I'm sorry. Well, yeah, ShopRite was across the street now, Giant across the street, right? So I was in that area, and you know, it came up too light, and I saw someone either eating cereal or soup. I didn't get that close, but it was a bowl, and it could have been hot or cold, I don't know, but it doesn't matter. That's pretty difficult to eat while you're driving. That's what I thought anyway. So my question for you is, what do you think is the most difficult food to eat while you're driving? I mean, there's some good, I mean, look, you might say anything hot. I don't know, but specifically, what do you think one would be? Let's see. I'm going to go, Tony, yeah. I mean, you're going to say spaghetti. Tony says spaghetti. You're going to go with spaghetti as well, Mary. Wings, that's a good one, Donna. Donna says wings are a little difficult. A lot of spaghetti is one of the most difficult thing to eat. Let's see here. A bagel with extra butter. Oh, yeah. So you wore the butter on your lap while driving to Ocean City, Maryland, Stephen. I got you. All right, Cap phone is 610-720-9696. One of the hardest foods to eat while driving.
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4: In Jersey, 80 eastbound, some construction delays. We've got stop traffic near exit 34. Roadwork has the two right lanes closed near exit 35. No problems on 22 or 78. We're looking good on 33 and 380. If you see a traffic problem, call our toll-free tip line, 855-ROAD-TIP. I'm Christy O'Brien.
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6: The deadline has passed for the U.S. and Iran to finalize a nuclear agreement. Unable to put an end to the Iran war, President Trump now threatening to expand it, issuing a blunt and profane warning to U.S. ally Oman, saying he would bomb them if they interfered with U.S. objectives in the critical Strait of Hormuz. The Bucks County DA says that after an international manhunt, they found the man responsible for stabbing his girlfriend and stuffing her in a closet, leaving her to die. Investigators say 27-year-old Darwin Espinal del Cid was arrested in Honduras for the murder of 22-year-old Maria Popo Garcia back in March. Espinal del Cid is now being extradited to Bucks County. And a record number of U.S. kindergartens had an exemption from a required vaccination last school year. According to the Centers for Disease Control and Prevention, about 157,000 new school children are without full coverage for at least one mandated vaccine. That's nearly 20,000 more than the year before. The U.S. is experiencing its worst measles year since 1991. Health officials urge parents to vaccinate their children as schools can be hotspots for outbreaks. I'm Jenna Clay.
0: All right. Thanks, Jenna. About 85 today, lower humidity. 62 tonight, 86 tomorrow. Now it's 70. 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

0: 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Good morning. About 85, lower humidity, but, still 85. And should be hotter and just lower humidity today, the way it should be in August, right? So, again, we're talking about one of the worst foods, the hardest food to drive, to eat while driving. Hardest food to eat whole while driving. What do you think? I saw someone the other day. It was either soup or milk. I don't know. And it's like the second or third time I see it more and more of that. We were right on 191, and I saw, like, what the? Just, like, grab a sandwich or something if you need something simple. So one of the hardest foods to eat while driving. All right. Joanne says ribs, absolutely. Wings is another big one on there. You tried having a taco, also a hot dog with mustard and coleslaw. Let's say you were wearing them, Kim. I got what you're saying there. 610-720-9696 on the cat phone. What do you think would be the toughest? Let's talk about it. Go ahead, Kat.
1: A burger.
0: Is it really?
1: Like a Big Mac or something.
0: Ah, where it's loaded with everything.
1: Yeah.
0: And you go over a bump.
1: It goes everywhere, all over you.
0: See, you got the Big Mac and you got the Whopper. So, we're talking like the big sandwiches from fast food.
1: Yeah.
0: But the sandwich from Wendy's, because I want to give Wendy's equal time, too. So you have the Big Mac, the Whopper, and what is their big one is what? Huh?
1: I don't even know.
0: Yeah, the equivalent of the Whopper and the Big Mac. All right. 7:13 now on Cat Country 96. Good morning.
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2: 22 westbound, watch for stop traffic between 191 and 512. Eastbound delays around 15th Street. No problems on 78 or 33. 80 eastbound in New Jersey. Stop traffic around exit 34 due to some late running construction. If you see a traffic problem, call their toll-free tip line, 855-ROAD-TIP. I'm Christy O'Brien.
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0: 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We're talking about some of the hardest foods to eat while you're driving. I mean, we always talk about the soup. I mean, that's hot soup, you know?
1: Oh, spaghetti.
0: Spaghetti and meatballs.
1: Yeah, you don't have a big enough bib, you know?
0: That's right. That could be an issue. Good morning.
2: Taco
0: could be tricky, couldn't it?
2: Yeah.
0: The soft shell or the hard shell? What's more difficult to eat while you're driving?
2: The hard shell.
0: Yeah, I agree.
2: They just fall apart.
0: That's it. Here's Luke Combs for you, rethinking some things. Cat Country 96, morning. Oh.

0: 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We're talking about some of the hardest food to eat while driving. 610-720-9696.
1: I would say soup would be the hardest to eat while you're driving.
0: What kind of soup? Doesn't really matter.
1: Chicken noodle soup.
0: Chicken noodle specifically. I love it. Go ahead.
2: I'd have to say barbecue chicken.
0: Ah, that'd be another tough one to eat. Here is Ella Langley for you.

0: Interestingly, this song choosing Texas number one for 18th week. Hot 100. All right. 1 week away from tying record for the second longest leading single at 19. And then she could break it. You know who has the longest streak? All I Want for Christmas Is You. It's 22 weeks from Mariah Carey. Well, it'd be cool to watch. Especially as she gets to 19-20, and then it's going to be so tight from there. But anyway, talking about some of the hardest foods to eat while you're driving.
1: I think it's potato chips.
0: You can't eat just one.
1: That's right.
0: Hey, coming up for you in a few minutes, I got a couple tickets to AEW Collision Santander Arena. We got some wrestling coming up for you in about 10 minutes.
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5: For the most part, we're looking good this morning. No problems on 22 or 78. No unusual delays on 309 or 222. Accident-free on the turnpike. 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
6: 14 people, including 13 current and former students, are charged in an alleged cocaine trafficking ring at Penn State University. Penn State reacting to the charges, saying we are horrified by these serious allegations. Criminal activity, including hazing such as this, has no place at our institution. The university says it placed Delta Upsilon on interim suspension and said Sigma Chi is not recognized at the university. Less than a year after leaving office, Phil Armstrong is back in Lehigh County government. The former two-term county executive has been appointed to fill an at-large vacancy on the Board of Commissioners. He says he's returning with a focus on projects he helped start during his time in office, like the proposed multi-county juvenile detention center. Armstrong says affordable housing will be a major focus. And a community health center serving the Lehigh Valley and the Poconos is now federally funded. Valley Health Partners in Easton announced it's receiving $650,000 as part of its designation as a new access point. The center will now receive federal funding each year and gain access to new grant opportunities. I'm Jenna Clay.
0: Of sun today. It's going to be warm, but it should be warm. Lower humidity, though, 85 today. Down to around 62 tonight, and tomorrow sunny with a high of 86. It's 71, and you're up to date in 96 seconds on the cat.
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0: 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All right, you wanted to join in on the one of the worst foods to eat while driving.
1: Yes, I would say funnel cake is the hardest thing to eat.
0: Oh, that could be tough while you're driving, a piece of funnel cake. Yes.
1: It's tough when you're standing.
0: Load it up with this powdered sugar.
1: Yes.

0: 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Morning.
1: Hey, hardest smoothie while you're driving. Corn on the cob.
0: Oh, a good one. You know what you say when a piece of corn falls when you're driving while you're eating?
1: No.
0: Aw, shucks.
1: Good one. Have a blessed day.
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0: So whenever I'm off on a Monday, I'm going to do Monday anyway. I know it's Tuesday, but we're doing a movie today. Your chance to get hooked up. Two tickets to AEW Collision at Santander Arena. Get ready for some wrestling. Here we go.
3: We have to talk to you.
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3: 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Gina, you're wearing sweatpants. It's Monday.
4: 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So that's against the rules.
0: 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One more time for you.
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3: 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Gina, you're wearing sweatpants. It's Monday.
4: 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So that's against the rules.
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5: 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No problems on 22 or 78. No unusual delays on 309 or 222. Accident-free on the turnpike. 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I'm Christy O'Brien.
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0: 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And Movie Monday starts now with Sam Malone. 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
4: Good morning. Is it Mean Girls?
1: It's Mean Girls getting ready for back to school. And you got it. What's your name?
4: Awesome, Courtney.
1: Awesome, Courtney. Way to go. We're going to get you tickets for the AEW Collision. That's happening on August 22nd. So that's going on shortly. Congratulations.
4: Thank you.
0: Sam Malone.

0: 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Sam with you. Well, in case you need some Taylor Swift news and you haven't had any since the wedding, or since, Toy Story 5 and her song, she debuted a new haircut in Europe this week, Taylor Swift did. I don't know if you had a chance to see any of the pictures or not, but she cut a lot of it off with it now reaching just beyond her shoulders. So that's a shortcut for Taylor Swift. It is 7:57 now on the Cat. Good morning.
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4: Usual delays on 22. Westbound jammed at Airport Road. Eastbound slow between Cedar Crest and 15th. No problems on 78 or 309. 33 northbound slow at Tatamy through the construction. If you see a traffic problem, call their toll-free tip line, 855-ROAD-TIP. I'm Christy O'Brien.
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5: Lake Mead, the country's largest man-made reservoir, is at its lowest level ever, and as the water drops, it exposes what was on the bottom of the lake. Las Vegas police responding to a possible discovery of human remains, people reportedly finding a jawbone with fillings. As the water receded in 2022, numerous sets of remains were found, including a body in a barrel. The crowd was so large at an Upper Mount Bethel Township meeting on data center plans last night, the meeting had to be called off before it began. Supervisors were set to discuss a proposed agreement with developers, but after a headcount showed the room was over capacity, officials postponed the meeting, drawing frustration from many in attendance. The meeting has been rescheduled for Friday at the Mount Bethel Fire Company. And as students gear up to head back to school, doctors are offering tips to help them feel less anxious. Medical experts say ahead of the new school year, it's important for children to adjust to a more routine sleep schedule and make sure they're eating properly. Doctors say it's also important to manage back-to-school jitters by finding out what kids are anxious about and reminding them of times when they've beaten it before. I'm Jenna Clay.
0: Thank you, Jenna. It's 7:59. Very nice day today. Low humidity. Still going to be hot, though. We'll have the high of around 85. 62 tonight and 86 tomorrow. It's 73. And you're up to date in 96 seconds on the Cat.
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0: Langley along with Morgan Wallen and I Can't Love You Anymore with Cat Country 96, 1071 and the Poconos 93, 795, 7 Northeast PA. Well, to celebrate its 30th anniversary, Krispy Kreme is offering 6 new donuts. What are we talking about? Pokemon. 30th anniversary, 6 new donuts that feature Pikachu and... Bulbasaur? Is that what it is? A bonus Pokeball donut will be there, too. What was the game? This is going back 10, maybe 15 years ago in the area, maybe even 20, where you would find people, like, you saw Center Square in downtown Easton. People would be looking for something, and then the monument in Allentown, and then you see them, like, all over the... What game was that? Do you remember the game? You're like, and you just have to watch. They're all outside doing, I think it was something to do with Pokemon, right? And this is going back like 10, 15, 20 years ago. And you remember like it was like the hottest thing going on. And then all of a sudden you'd see them at a different location somewhere in Emmaus. And then all of a sudden, wait a minute, they're back in Peaburg? I don't remember what that was. I don't know. 8:16. Cat Country 96. Pokemon's 30, by the way. Good morning.
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3: 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He's back. He's firing. And it is incomplete. 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
6: For the most part, we're looking good this morning. 33 northbound slow at Tatamy through the construction. 22 eastbound delays between 309 and 15th. No problems on 78 or 222. We're looking good on the turnpike. If you see a traffic problem, call our toll-free tip line, 855-ROAD-TIP. I'm Christy O'Brien.
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Another chance for you to win these tickets, all right? With the cat. Good morning.

0: Jelly Roll and your Heart of Stone, waking you up, getting you to work on Cat Country 96. Sam, well, you get a chance today. We were talking about one of the hardest foods to eat while driving. All right, one of the hardest, you know, like to eat whole while driving. And a lot of you are commenting. And when you get a chance throughout the day today, we were talking about this a little bit earlier. It's still on the, our Cat Facebook page. Just pop it up. Let us know. Katie says some Chinese food might be a little difficult to eat while driving. Burrito bowl, Jeff says. That, I mean, it's a great ones on here. Jennifer, you saw someone eating on 22 with chopsticks by the mall, rush hour, and then you saw somebody eating soup while you were on a trip to Jersey. I mean, there's so many things that are very difficult to eat. And this all started because I was talking about how the other day on 191, you know where the old Kmart was on 191 in that parking lot? There's a traffic light there toward Giant, across from Giant. And, you know, I saw somebody, like, look more like soup than it did cereal. It could have been cereal, but it looked like hot soup, in my opinion. But it's like, man, when you're driving and you need to grab something, you got to make it quick, easy, and you know, effortless to eat. But if you get a chance, you want to put on our Cat Facebook page what you think is the most difficult food to eat while driving. It's 8:30 now on the Cat. Good morning.
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4: For the most part, we're looking good this morning. 22 westbound seeing delays around Airport Road. In Easton, 78 westbound slow just across New Jersey-Pennsylvania state line. No problems on 33 or 80. If you see a traffic problem, call our toll-free tip line, 855-ROAD-TIP. I'm Christy O'Brien.
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5: The deadline has passed for the U.S. and Iran to finalize a nuclear agreement. Unable to put an end to the Iran war, President Trump now threatening to expand it, issuing a blunt and profane warning to U.S. ally Oman, saying he would bomb them if they interfered with U.S. objectives in the critical Strait of Hormuz. The Bucks County DA says that after an international manhunt, they found the man responsible for stabbing his girlfriend and stuffing her in a closet, leaving her to die. Investigators say 27-year-old Darwin Espinal del Cid was arrested in Honduras for the murder of 22-year-old Maria Popo Garcia back in March. Espinal del Cid is now being extradited to Bucks County. And a record number of U.S. kindergartens had an exemption from a required vaccination last school year. According to the Centers for Disease Control and Prevention, about 157,000 new school children are without full coverage for at least one mandated vaccine. That's nearly 20,000 more than the year before. The U.S. is experiencing its worst measles year since 1991. Health officials urge parents to vaccinate their children as schools can be hotspots for outbreaks. I'm Jenna Clay.
0: Thanks, Jenna. 8:32, sunny, lower humidity, 85, 62 tonight, 86 tomorrow, it's 73, and you're up to date in 96 seconds on the Cat.
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0: Jackson and just living on love with Cat Country 96, 107.1 in the Poconos, Northeast PA, 93.7 and 95.7 with Country News Now coming up in a couple minutes. Sweet moment for Lauren Elena. Another record-breaking day for Ella Langley with another record right in her grasp. That's all coming up for you as well. And Bradley Green's reaction to this happening to him while he was on stage. That's all coming up for you in a few minutes with Country News Now.
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4: For the most part, we're looking good this morning. 22 westbound, slow between 378 and Airport Road. Eastbound, delays around Cedar Crest. No problems on 78 or 33. We're looking good on 80 and 380. If you see a traffic problem, call their toll-free tip line, 855-ROAD-TIP. I'm Christy O'Brien.
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2: We begin with what? Ella Langley. There's a shock. Choosing Texas as number one for an 18th week on the Hot 100. It's 1 week away from tying the record for the second largest leading single in 19 weeks. Mariah Carey has the longest leading single with All I Want for Christmas Is You with 22 weeks. This will be a neat countdown. Will she break it? Only, four more weeks to go with Ella Langley. So Riley Green got a pair of underwear thrown at him on stage. Wait a minute. When was this? Saturday night. Okay. So here's what he did. He used a drumstick to pick them up and then hang them on his bandmate's microphone. In the heat of the moment, Riley said, "Ma'am, I believe you dropped these." Lauren Elena decided to bring out her one-year-old on stage during the performance of Doing Fine on Saturday in the Black Road Music Festival. She told the crowd, quote, "Everybody say hello to my little girl. That's awesome." Stella Lefty will make her grand ole Opry debut on September 2nd. Congratulations, Stella. And Nashville Songwriters Hall of Fame member Red Akins will officially become a grand ole Opry member on his birthday, Tuesday, October 13th.
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0: George Burge and Luke Bryan. 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What's going on? It's Sam hanging out with you. Tuesday morning and the Cat at Work. Anything good on tonight? America's Got Talent, by the way. The quarterfinals are on at 8 o'clock on NBC. You got Beat Shazam, 9 o'clock tonight on Fox as well. All right, so just a couple things if you want to check out on the tube before we start beginning the new fall season and new lineups coming up. All right, on the way with the Cat at Work, we'll get some Zach Brown Band for you, Morgan Wallen, too.
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0: 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It's as if we always forget our glasses. Put glasses in there. That's one we always forget, right?
1: It is. 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

0: 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Hey, who's on the cat phone?
1: Good morning. It's Tony from Jersey.
0: Tony, always a pleasure, my man. Have a good one. Kid myself, John Morgan, is on the cat at work.

Hi, this is Scotty, along with Hootie and the Blowfish. All the information about boots and brews is up in just a couple minutes with Cat Country 96. All right, we're back at Diner 248 tomorrow for Wing Wednesday. Join us, have wings, have dinner before the kids get back to school. Maybe even give them a little treat. More on that tomorrow, okay? Boots and

0: Asbury with a cat.
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Gat Country 96. Lauren Elena is on now. And this, of course, is called All My Exes with Chase Matthew. Lauren Elena the other day decided to bring her 1-year-old daughter on stage with her while she was performing. Pretty cool. Another

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0: Kenny Chesney, Carry On. 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It's Sam Malone with you. Well, if you're a fan of It's Always Sunny in Philadelphia, look out because this week it's premiering again. What is this, their 18th season of It's Always Sunny? I think it's 18. 18 years of It's Always Sunny in Philadelphia. Of course, that is on FXX and Hulu. They can check another season of Always Sunny, which is pretty cool. I like this show. I don't know. All right, we have more lined up for you on The Cat at Work, including Blake Shelton. We'll get Keith Urban for you as well.
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0: 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How's your day going so far?
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0: That's all it is, right? Bailey Zimmerman is on the Cat. Why?

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0: 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Won't be long now before you start talking about the cafeteria food and what's special. Was there anything always special for you at lunch? You knew that Tuesdays for lunch at school, you were going to get this and you loved it. Remember those days? Cafeteria food that just simply rocked. I mean, look, I remember we had make your own salad, and we used to those, of course, you're in high school, right? You're making your own salad day, and you're going to load as much on, and you're going to try to top your friends, and I'll remember some good times. Cafeteria food that rocked. Good morning.
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0: There's Kane Brown and Woman on Cat Country 96 and 107.1 in the Poconos, 93.7, 95.7 in Northeast PA. We are headed to Hang Dog later on this afternoon as we get set for a sweet deal for you coming up in the next couple days. I'll fill you in all about the fun at Hang Dog. Right in like Williams Township, right next to Monster Deli. We're going to head up there around 4 o'clock this afternoon or so for some fun stuff. Maybe we'll get you involved with a sweet deal. That's on the way. All right, it's Cat Country 96. You're on the Cat at Work. Good morning.
1: What's up, y'all? I'm Cole Wetzel with my new song with Ella Langley, Jaded. It's your music, plus. Yeah, me and Ella had been talking for a little while about reconnecting on getting back in the studio, trying to follow up. You know, that's why we fight. And we got in the room together, and Jaded kind of came, with George Schmidt and Ernest in the room with us as well. It came really easy, and it turned out pretty

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So I have tickets to see Brett Young tomorrow morning at 6:40. 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Or why don't you text Young right now, Young to 610-720-9696. You might win a pair of tickets to that same show. All right? I'll see you tomorrow morning anyway, though, right? Parker McCollum on Cat Country 96.

0: 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Sam, with you Tuesday morning. Make sure you have a nice day today and a good one, all right?
1: You too. Thank you.
0: 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Here's Jason Aldean.

0: Yes, Jelly Roll and Liar. 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Tomorrow we're back at it again. It is Diner 248 in Easton with Wing Wednesday. You can have some wings. 10 wings for $9.61. We got some great prizes, including a Diner 248 gift card that you can win as well. And that all happens tomorrow, beginning at 3 o'clock, Wing Wednesday. 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

So how would you handle a pair of underwear thrown at you like Riley Green did? 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Christy O'Brien is up next. Lunchtime, 2K Cafe.

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Going back to 2003 on the 2K Cafe, Skype is added to the dictionary. The OC is one of the hottest new TV shows, and Keith Urban has one of his biggest songs, Here's You'll Think of Me.

0: 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I'm Christy O'Brien. Winona Judd coming to Bethlehem. She'll be at the Wind Creek on November 19th. Jerry's going to have your chance to win tickets this afternoon. Listen after 4. We got Stella Lefty coming up next.
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We've got Brett Young tickets all this week. Tell you how to win in 15 minutes. Here's Corey Kent.

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0: 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I'm Christy O'Brien. We've got Brett Young tickets all this week. He'll be coming to the Wind Creek next Friday night, the 28th. 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We'll also have your chance to win a pair tomorrow morning with Sam at 640. Lainey Wilson, coming up next.
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12: Hey, how's it going, Sam?
11: We're talking couples this morning. As we move more into retirement thinking, more and more things as a team are being done with couples, right?
12: Yes,
11: so
12: absolutely.
11: What are the money conversations that couples should be having together?
12: When to retire. You want to be on the same page as far as when you retire, because when you do retire, if you're retiring at different times, it's going to be a little different. You know, you want to still be with your partner. If one of you is still working and one of you is retired,
11: yeah,
12: then it could be a challenge. There's certain things that are like, people like, well, I want to have them out of the house. And then some are like, well, I feel like I'm missing them now. And so figuring out when is the right time to retire, when to take Social Security, mm-hmm. how to replace the lost income that you have coming in from work, what level of risk you're comfortable
11: yeah.
12: with as
11: yeah.
12: you get closer to retirement. You don't want to take the same risk as you were when you were working.
11: Right.
12: So where to live in retirement. Some people are like, I want to move down south, get out of the cold in
11: sure.
12: the wintertime.
11: Yeah.
12: These are some of the things you want to talk about. What do you want to do in mm-hmm. your retirement? Retirement is just the next chapter of life.
11: And this is something you might be saying, oh, I'm years away from this. No, this is real life.
12: Yeah, and it's like a vacation. People plan for their vacation. 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

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Luke Combs in Philadelphia next April. 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

0: It won't be long. 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I'm Christy O'Brien. Wing Wednesday returns tomorrow. Sam will be back out at Diner 248 in Easton from 3 to 5. Wing specials and lots of prizes. Maybe win a Diner 248 gift card and whatever else Sam's got on the table. Just give the wheel a spin. We got Morgan Wallen coming up next.
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John Party Friday night is going to be at the casino in Grantville. Sam will have more tickets tomorrow morning around 5:40. Of course, there's still some on sale now. Here's Boots on.

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0: 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I'm Christy O'Brien. 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

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Jerry Patton coming in next. He's got more Winona tickets for you this afternoon. Here's Luke Combs. Rethink some things.

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4: For the most part, we're looking at this afternoon, seeing the usual delays. 22 westbound jam between 378 and Airport Road. 33 northbound stop and go between 248 and Tandeme due to road work. No problems on 78 or 309. No unusual delays on 222 or 100. Accident-free on the turnpike. If you see a traffic problem, call our toll-free tip line, 855-ROAD-TIP. I'm Christy O'Brien.
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That's Reba, who says her wedding is going to last not just one day. It's going to last at least 3 or 4 days. Now, that's a party. Yeah, Country 96.

0: Parker McCollum at Cat Country 96, 107.1 at the Poconos, 93.7 and 95.7 in Northeast PA. It's Jerry Patton, Sam Malone out at Diner 248 in Easton. Wing Wednesday, it's back tomorrow. Prizes, maybe even a Diner 248 gift card. A lot of great wings and a lot of fun with Sam tomorrow. Make sure you get the wing sauce. That I like the garlic parm myself, but that's me. Diner 248 in Easton tomorrow with Sam, 3 to 5. It's Cat Country 96. Megan Maroney is coming up.
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3: For the most part, things are looking good this afternoon. Usual delays, 22 westbound at Airport Road, 33 northbound, stop and go between 248 and Tatami due to construction. No problems on 78 or 309. No unusual delays on 80 or 380. If you see a traffic problem, call their toll-free tip line, 855-ROAD-TIP. I'm Christy O'Brien.
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0: 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It's Sherry Pat and Tex Young, Y-O-U-N-G, to 610-720-9696. See Brett Young August 28th coming to the Wind Creek Event Center. 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Lauren Elena coming up also. Luke Combs on the Cat.
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2: Things are looking good this afternoon for the most part. Seeing the usual delays, 22 westbound at Airport Road, eastbound slow between 309 and Cedar Crest. 33 northbound, stop and go between 248 and Tatami due to construction. In Bethlehem, 378 slow in both directions approaching the Hill-to-Hill Bridge. No problems on 78 or the Turnpike. If you see a traffic problem, call their toll-free tip line, 855-ROAD-TIP. I'm Christy O'Brien.
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A lot of great country music both Friday and Saturday down at Steel Stacks. Lauren Elena, Chase Matthew, All My Exes, and Cat Country 96.

This is the weekend for the Pittston Tomato Festival happening in Pittston. Hopefully, the weather is going to be great. Going to get some nice porchetta sandwiches either way. Rain or shine. 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

0: Jelly Roll at Cat Country 96, 107.1 at the Poconos, 93.7 and 95.7 in Northeast PA. Wing Wednesday back tomorrow, Diner 248 in Easton. Sam will be out there for that tomorrow starting at 3 o'clock. Should be a lot of fun at Diner 248 in Easton. You can also win a Diner 248 gift card while Sam is out there from 3 to 5. 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
7: For the most part, things are looking good this afternoon. Just dealing with the usual delays. 22 westbound jammed at Airport Road. Eastbound slow between Cedar Crest and MacArthur. 78 westbound delays between 33 and Hellertown. 33 northbound stop traffic between 248 and Tatamy due to construction. If you see a traffic problem, call their toll-free tip line 855-ROAD-TIP. I'm Christy O'Brien.
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0: Zach John King, or as the cool kids say, ZJK. 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It's Jerry Penn. 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
1: 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I'm Coe Wetzel with my new song with Ella Langley, Jaded. It's your music. 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So Tehachi is, it's from, you know, the most notable restaurant in East Texas, I'd say Pittsburgh Hot Links. 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
5: 22 westbound stop traffic between Cedar Crest and the Turnpike. We've got reports of police activity blocking a lane. Also seeing the usual delays westbound at Airport Road. No problems on 78 or 309. 33 northbound stop traffic between 248 and Tatamy due to road work. If you see a traffic problem, call their toll-free tip line, 855-ROAD-TIP. I'm Christy O'Brien.
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1: All right, song number five, the fifth most downloaded song on the Cat Country 96 app today. Jason Aldean, How Far Does a Goodbye Go? Zach John King, Get to Drinking, song number four. Riley Green, Think As You Drunk, song number three. Number two, Luke Combs, Be By You, on to song number one. 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Kane Brown and Woman.

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1: 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And while she sang that song, the Dallas Cowboy cheerleaders came out of the back and were dancing to that. And in spite of that, we still love Megan Maroney. 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It's Jerry Patton and Blake Shelton. 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
6: Same the usual delays this afternoon. 33 northbound stop traffic between 248 and Tatami due to construction. 78 westbound delays between 33 and Hellertown. 22 westbound slow at Airport Road. Eastbound stop and go between Cedar Crest and MacArthur. If you see a traffic problem, call our toll-free tip line 855-ROAD-TIP. I'm Christy O'Brien.
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AEW Collision landing at the Santander Arena August 22nd this weekend. 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Sam is going to hook you up with Cat Country 96. 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

Yeah, Country 96, word on the street is the NFL plans to expand their female-focused content after Taylor Swift's relationship with Travis Kelce drew more women to the game. Maybe we'll find a boyfriend for Ella Langley or something.

0: Kevin Powers and Shaboozy at Cat Country 96. 107.1 of the Poconos. 93.7 and 95.7 of Northeast PA. It's Jerry Pettit, Boots and Brews back at Clubhouse 315 in Wilkes-Barre, September 12th, 4 o'clock. 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
1: I'm where they tell me to go. They're like, hey, go here, go there. I'm like, all right, deal, I'm in, let's go. It's like, I think I'm just enjoying the moment, living in it right now. I don't think, I'm not letting it go too fast. So I kind of know where I'm at, what I'm doing.
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lesson in how life can change quickly. At the end of 2021, he was still pulling overtime at his job with the city. Boston is back just outside of Nashville. Look at him now. 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
2: Reba McEntire says her wedding to Rex Lynn won't be a quick I do. It's shaping up to be a 3 or 4 day celebration on her Oklahoma farm. She joked, they're not just bringing family. They're bringing the grand dogs, longhorn steers, donkeys, horses, and more, calling it a very unusual wedding on the farm. And Ella Langley continues her absolute takeover of country music. Choosin' Texas just locked in its 18th week at number one on the Billboard Hot 100, the longest running number one by a female artist this century. And her album Dandelion debuted at number one on the Billboard 200. She's now one of the only two women ever to hold the number one song and album in the U.S. at the same time with country music. Hollywood and Nashville fans are mourning the loss of actress Hayden Panettiere, best known to country audiences as Juliet Barnes on Nashville. She passed away at 36, remembered as a fierce talent who brought depth, chaos, and heart to one of TV's most iconic country characters. That's your Country Nights Live news update. I'm Bev Rainey.
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His name is actually Cole Rainey Swindell, and he named his daughter Rainey. 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